The only thing better than one, Justin, is two. It's a mashup of Bieber and Timberlake. The Night Show mix with DJ Flip Out on Virgin Radio. He's going to play Lady Gaga and Doechii's new one from the Devil Wears Prada 2 soundtrack called Runway. It's on next after this from Ari.

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with Dracula on Virgin Radio. This time last week, Tame Impala joined on stage at their show by the one and only Dua Lipa, who's dropping her Mexico Radical Optimism concert film next week. Gonna be a live album with that as well.

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Frey, Where Is My Husband on Virgin Radio. Last night performing in LA in front of the one and only Adele, who was spotted in the crowd. Just imagine what they would sound like together on the same song.

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1: 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I could be

So Amazon MGM Studios have officially begun auditions for the new James Bond. I'd love to know how they do the auditions. So you just turn up in a suit and go, the name's Bond, James Bond. All right, next. There's mine. It's Doja Cat with Vegas on Virgin Radio.

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Bruno Mars, Risk It All on Virgin Radio. This time next week, he will be heading to Canada for the first 5 Canadian shows in Toronto on the Romantic World Tour.

Alex Samson with Misery on Virgin Radio. I really wish Justin Bieber would put us out of our misery and just tell us whether or not he's gonna go on tour. The Coachella performances were so good.

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Well, for one, the two-year wait is over. For the other, the 10-year wait continues. Rihanna and the Iceman, Drake, his work on Virgin Radio.

Not that she wasn't already, but Taylor Swift is now part of US history after the Library of Congress selected Taylor Swift's 1989 album to be added to the National Recording Registry for Preservation. I think it basically means if we get overtaken by aliens, then that's what they get to listen to. I thought they would have preferred Reputation. It's Virgin Radio. Elizabeth.

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1: Come on, you got to be kidding me. No way.
0: 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Come on.
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0: Your next chance to win is tomorrow. Your next 5K keyword after 7 a.m.

It's Virgin Radio, The Night Show. Still another week to go till the new Mandalorian and Grogu movie hits the big screen, and I've just seen something that I do not need, but I definitely do want. It's a lifelike animatronic Grogu. $600 US. Oh, it moves. It like has real hair. Well, not real hair, but it has hair. It's got soft skin. It comes with a little cookie. And if you set it like next to Grogu on the table, it shakes when he uses the Force. Oh, I really want this. I do not need this. It said it won't ship till 2027. Oh, if I won Virgin Radio's 5K a day, that's what I'd buy.

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I feel like it could hit 2 billion, maybe even 3 billion one day.

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Post Malone, Morgan Wallen. They're on Virgin Radio. My name's Tyler Barr. Happy Friday. Well, I guess we're not really quite a Friday yet, but we're an hour away, close enough. Alex Warren now, Fever Dream. How did you?

In a few minutes on Virgin Radio, going to play the new tune from Lady Gaga and Doechii, Runaway. Actually, Lady Gaga earlier today, she released a concert film and live album, but only on Apple Music. Who else got a Tidal subscription? You know the other streaming service, Tidal? How stupid was I all those years ago? Because there's no exclusives. You get nothing with Tidal.

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0: 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Keywords are the name of the game. The next one, you're going to hear tomorrow morning, sometime between 7 and 8. Good luck.

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That's Harry Styles. Oh my gosh, there is so much winning here on Virgin Radio. Not too long ago, I was telling you about 5K a day. The next keyword is tomorrow morning between 7 and 8. But we're also giving away a trip to London, England to see Harry Styles next month. To qualify, it's so easy. 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

That's new music. Cameron Whitcomb, you and me. But coming up in a few minutes, going to play something older. A song that actually turns 20 this year. A song that's the same age as Somber. After Somber, going to play Nelly Furtado, Say It Right.

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0: French Montana. He's on Virgin Radio, and it was just announced that he's going to be performing at the FIFA Fan Fest in Toronto during the World Cup. And also announced the FIFA World Cup final halftime show. Actually, the Muppets and Sesame Street cast announced it.
1: How about Madonna? 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
2: 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Butter, me favorite song. And cookie ingredient.
3: 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Shakira.
0: Yeah, you heard that right. Madonna, BTS, and Shakira. Should be quite the show.

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2: They say the holy water's watered down, and this town's lost its faith. 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Oh my, my, oh my, my love, I take one look at you, you're taking me.

We are getting a lot of new music over the next couple of months. First of all, Drake's new album, Icemate, came out like 15 minutes ago. This summer, new music from Shaboozy and Gracie Abrams. And June 12th, the new one from Olivia Rodrigo. She's on Virgin Radio. I hate to give the satisfaction.

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Okay, gonna play Zara Larsson in a second, but before I do, I gotta play you this. I found a clip of Zara Larsson singing at 10 years old. 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

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You're unbelievable. How were you able to hold a note that long when you have such tiny lungs at that age? 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

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That is not a joke.

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My name's Tyler Barr. Happy Friday and happy long weekend. Except if you're listening in Nova Scotia. Sorry, yeah, the rest of Canada gets Monday off, but you. The good news is, if you have a dog, it won't be scared by any fireworks. That's a positive. Here's Chaperone. Good luck, babe. It's fun.

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1: Going to play Taylor Swift in a couple of minutes, but the other day, Taylor and Travis, they were in London, England, and ate at one of Gordon Ramsay's restaurants.
2: They were in high spirits, a classy couple, and they had an absolute blast.
1: Oh, that's nice. It would have been a lot funnier, though, if you said they didn't eat with a knife and fork, they yelled at the staff, and they didn't flush the toilet. As I said, Cruel Summer, coming up right after Sophia Camara.

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If you have the day off today, I'm so sorry. You can't sleep in. You need to be up for 7, because that's when you're going to hear the next keyword for Virgin Radio's 5K a day. And it's not like you can go back to bed after and get some more sleep, because you get a new keyword every single hour. The more keywords you collect, the better chance you have of winning the cash.

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If you ever have the chance to go to the Cannes Film Festival in France, make sure not to wear heels. Wear your comfy running shoes, because it is known for incredibly long-standing ovations. The new movie, Teenage Sex and Death at Camp Miasma, received a 9-minute standing ovation the other day. The record was Pan's Labyrinth back in 2006. A 22-minute standing ovation. That sounds absolutely exhausting. I wish I

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0: Justin Bieber, he's on Virgin Radio. Casey Musgraves, she sat down with E! Talk this week and talked about Justin Bieber.
1: We worked on a song at one point together, and it's like, it's pretty rad. So hopefully, I don't know, maybe someday it'll see the light of day.
0: Could you imagine all the unreleased music? There's probably, like, whatever your dream collab is, it's probably already happened. There's Billie Eilish.

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Zara Larsson, she's on Virgin Radio. Coming up right after, though, gonna play the new tune from Cameron Whitcomb, You and Me. If you haven't heard it yet, you're gonna love it. I guarantee it. As I said, after Midnight Sun.

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Oh, this is so sad. Stephen Colbert's final late show is next Thursday. And as a sign of respect, this is actually really sweet. Jimmy Fallon and Jimmy Kimmel are not going to be airing a new show that night. SZA, Kill Bill, Virgin Radio.

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Love that song. Justin Bieber, Speed Demon. 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Come on, it's so good! Don't you want to hear more? And don't forget, if you do the Pick the Hits music survey, you might win a grand. I could

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your ground. 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

somber. 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

0: Big congratulations to Heather Coombs, who won $5,000 yesterday.
1: 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No way.
0: If you want to be a winner with Virgin Radio's 5K a day, you got to be listening for those keywords. The next one you're going to hear in just a couple of hours, actually, sometime between 7 and 8. Here's Billie Eilish.

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0: We are less than a month away until the FIFA World Cup, and for the first time ever, they're doing a halftime show at the final. And the Muppets and Sesame Street announced who's performing.
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We're going to fly there, put you up at a hotel, tickets, even $1,000 spending cash. Oh, and here's Harry's ex, Taylor Swift. Blank space.

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That's Miley Cyrus. She's getting a star on the Hollywood Walk of Fame next week. Did you know that you have to pay for your own star? $85,000! I know Miley can afford it, but it's kind of rude. Somebody says, you win an award, but you gotta pay me money. Here's Halsey.

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How is she able to hold a note for that long when she has such tiny lungs? She's only 10 years old. And here's Grown Up Zarlar, some Midnight Sun. She's on Virgin Radio. Really hope you're having a great night.

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American Girls, that's Harry Styles. My name's Tyler Barr. Thank you so much for hanging out tonight, but I'm getting out of here. You have a great Friday and a great long weekend. Unless you're living in Nova Scotia. If you live in Nova Scotia, you gotta protest. Everybody else in Canada gets the day off on Monday except you. Here's Rema, Selena Gomez.

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93.9 Virgin Radio Windsor. It's Mornings with Kim and Lexi, but it's Kimless today on this Friday. She's got an extra long weekend this weekend, so it's just me, Lexi. Good morning. How is your Friday going? Are you sleeping in? Did you also get an extra long weekend? I want to hear from you. I'm alone today, so you can text me, 999-99, call me, 519-792-6040, or send me a talk back. I'd love to hear from you. I woke up last night at 10:30 p.m., and I was ready to wake up for the day. Huh? Like, I fell asleep, or I tried to go, like, I started my process of falling asleep at, like, 9:30, I think. Like, that's when I went and laid down. I tried to get to bed a little earlier, but, you know, because I wake up so early. And then I, like, my body woke up, what felt like naturally. It's, like, 10:30, 10:45, and I was like, did I sleep past my alarm? Did I miss the show? No, it was 10 p.m. But for some reason, my body was like, yep, good morning, time to get up. So luckily I could go back to sleep, but it was so weird because I'd only slept for like an hour, maybe less. And I was like, well, I guess that was the full night. So I'm glad I got to sleep a little more, but I woke up a few more times throughout the night last night. It was not a restful evening for me, really, because I was just kept getting up thinking I was going to miss my alarm for some reason. I think because Kim's not here today, I was nervous. I was like, if I don't show up, no one will show up. But I'm glad to be here talking with y'all. Here's Zara Larson, Midnight Sun, 93.9.

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93.9 Virgin Radio Windsor. Good morning. It's Mornings with Kim and Lexi. I'm Kimless today on this Friday. She's got an extra long weekend, but you got me here today. Weather-wise, we're looking at currently it's 5 or 40, but are you ready for this? High of 21 or 70. Even I know that's pretty good as of late, right? 70 is pretty good as of late, I'd say. We're getting there. We're getting warmer. My family opened their pool. Excited to go over and swim. Maybe it's not quite ready yet. Also 70. I don't know. Is 70 swimming weather? Listen, I'm still learning the weather. I just give you the numbers. You know what they mean. I don't. Speaking of it warming up, getting some warmer weather, I have a nice cute story here that Kim actually sent to me. And it's an ice cream truck owner in Massachusetts. And so I guess a young boy recently approached the truck, but didn't have enough money for a treat. But this ice cream truck driver gave him a free scoop, which is very sweet. And I'm sure this has happened before. And so that's very, very kind. But I'm sure you're like, yeah, that's happened before. But listen to this. People online saw their generosity because they shared about it and started donating to the truck. Like people online started donating generously to the truck from around the world. And so the company just announced that they're going to be giving free ice cream to every child all summer. Isn't that awesome? So because of one small act of kindness to a child, people were like, hey, I'm going to donate to this ice cream truck. That was so kind of them. And now they have so many donations that they're giving out free ice cream to every child all summer. I love that. I just think that's so awesome. Free ice cream for children all summer. I like that idea. I mean, this is just one company in Massachusetts, but hey, maybe it'll catch on. Here's Adam Rodway, 93.9 Virgin Radio. Only need me when it's sundown.

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1: 93.9 Virgin Radio Windsor. It's Lexi. And this is Mornings with Kim and Lexi, but I'm Kimless today. No Kim with me today. We'll be back together next week. She's got an extra long weekend. And usually she asks me, Lexi, what's up so far? But I guess I'll ask myself, what's up so far? Well, Spotify crashed last night after Drake dropped not just Iceman, like he said, but three albums. Iceman, Maid of Honor, and Habibti. Iceman has 18 songs. Habibti has 11 songs, and Maid of Honor has 14 songs. There's a lot of guest features as well. He collabed with Future, Molly Santana, 21 Savage, Sexy Red, Party Next Door, Low Shimmy, Iconic Savvy, Pop Can, Stunna Sandy. And a few hours before the release, he previewed several songs and visuals from these albums on a YouTube live stream called Iceman Episode 4. And of course, I have to mention this, J-Hope and V from BTS reacted because Drake referenced them, their group BTS, in the lyrics of his new song, Make Them Cry. Here's the clip.
2: The skies are gray in Toronto, they not a golden color. I'm feeling like BTS because it took the whole career for me to be so discovered.
1: I'm feeling like BTS because it took the whole career for me to be so discovered. And the video they posted online is them dancing along to it, and then they look straight at the camera when he says BTS. silly. Of course I had to mention the BTS part of the Drake album drop. Speaking of Spotify, they've stopped their viral charts, which is very interesting. They decided they're going to no longer do their own viral charts. They've been adding a lot of stuff for their 20th anniversary, but for some reason they decided to take that away. Very interesting. And also, their little icon, if you have the app, you'll notice it looks like a little green disco ball instead of just like a green circle for the logo. It's now a green little disco ball. I think it's cute. Very cute. But no more viral charts and a new little icon. Plus, it crashed because Drake's three new albums. Surprise three. The Pit stars, Noah Wyle and, or is it Wiley? I just realized I never said it out loud. I think it's Noah Wiley. And Catherine Lanasa made a special appearance at Warner Bros. Upfronts, and they revealed a teaser for season 3 of The Pit. They said, it's set in early November, just before the holidays, ushering in a whole new set of emergencies and confrontations and complications. So the other seasons took place, the most recent one was 4th of July, and they pick days that are going to be heavy ER days where people get into a lot of accidents, like fireworks and stuff like that were a big part of some of the injuries that went on The Pit the last season. I like the time jumps they do. If you don't know about The Pit, it's a medical show where they walk you through a whole shift. So it's like each episode is an hour of their shift, but each season is like months apart. So it's really interesting. We go through these characters' full days, but this next day that we're going to see is months and months and months apart from the last day. Very interesting. And that's what's up so far.

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93.9 Virgin Radio Windsor. It's Lexi, and this is Mornings with Kim and Lexi. Kimless on this Friday before the long weekend. And looking at your weather, we're currently at 5 or 40 degrees, and we're looking at a high today of 21 or 70. Pretty good, pretty good. I'm not mad at that. And Harry Styles' tour kicks off tomorrow. I mean, I'd call it a bunch of mini residencies because he's making people travel to him because he's got that really long stay in New York. He's mainly hitting big cities and having people come to him and staying there for quite a long time, which is why we have a contest for you. So we want to send you and a friend to London, England. Yes, we're talking flights from Virgin Atlantic, hotel from tripcentral.ca, tickets plus $1,000 spending money, all on us. 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Tomorrow is the first day of that tour. Very exciting stuff. I did not get tickets, sadly. So if you're looking for a friend to take with you to the Harry Styles in London iHeartRadio experience, I'm free. I'm available. 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
1: King Charles III has announced the ban on LGBTQIA plus conversion therapy in his new 2026 speech. The monarch called the practice abusive, and he has pledged to maintain the necessary care for those exploring their sexual orientation and gender identity. All right, King Charles, you get a pass today for me. I have a grudge against him, but he gets a pass for me today for that. Thank you for that. Canada's chief public health officer says the country is taking a precautionary approach in monitoring people who may have had indirect contact with passengers who are on the hantavirus cruise ship. There are dozens of hantaviruses in the world, but this ship has the Andes type, which is the only known form of the virus known to be capable of person-to-person transmission in rare cases. Provincial public health authorities are asking 26 people across Canada to monitor for symptoms of hantavirus, even though they are deemed low risk. Now, the Public Health Agency of Canada is not suggesting that these low-risk people isolate, but the agencies may do so, do as they please, as they do more detailed risk assessments. So they're saying that because it isn't easily transmissible under normal circumstances, that it's not considered a pandemic threat, even though there is a 40% mortality rate. I don't know. I just, this is worrisome to me. I just think unless we have like enough knowledge on this, maybe we should be taking extra precaution because we've seen what happens before. I don't think any of us want that to happen again. So I'm thinking maybe unless we know for sure that these people do not have it or that there is like not going to cause it. Unless we know for sure, I just think we should be quarantining. I think when in doubt, quarantine it out. You know what I mean? Okay. In other news, Ontario Provincial Police in Essex County are warning the public about a recent fraud in the town of Essex. They received a report from a resident after being contacted by someone pretending to be her bank teller. So according to police, the victim was told she had exceeded her login attempts for her online banking and that she needed to provide personal information and change her password. This is a scam, and banks and other legitimate agencies will never call you and ask for personal information or to change your passwords. So if anybody is calling you claiming to be from your bank, first of all, I'm not going to believe the bank's calling me. They barely want me to call them. Why would they call me? You know what I mean? Banks want you to do most of your stuff online. So if you get a call saying it's your bank, do not give out personal information. Make sure you're remaining cautious of unsolicited calls about financial matters, especially. If you do get a call, hang up and call your financial institution directly and report any suspicious activity to the police. And that is your FYI.

93.9 Virgin Radio. That was Lady Gaga and Bruno Mars, Die With a Smile. And we're getting to the top of the hour, which means we're going to be giving out our 5K a day time. Not the keyword, but the time that we will give you the keyword. So make sure you're listening at 7:10 to get your keyword for 5K a day. That's $5,000 that we are giving away every single weekday. So make sure you're listening at 7:10. That's 7:10. You don't have to wait very long. And at 7:10, we'll be giving away our keyword. Here's Justin Bieber. 7:10 for that keyword.

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Chaperone, Good Luck Babe on 93.9 Virgin Radio Windsor. It's Lexi, and this is Mornings with Kim and Lexi. But I'm Kimless today. Good morning. Good morning. Kim's got an extra long weekend. Weather-wise, we're currently at 5 or 41. And as a high today, we're looking at 21 or 70. Awesome. Sounds good to me. And I have a question. I have a question for everybody out there. Do you like camping? I feel like people either love it or hate it. I don't know a lot of people that are indifferent to it. Here's the thing. I'm not indifferent, I wouldn't say. I'm asking this because it's a long weekend. And, you know, a lot of people go camping for a long weekend because they have extra time. I like the idea of camping. It sounds fun. But I feel like when I have gotten there and when I've camped, I'm like, my body hurts. I'm sleeping on the ground. I'm getting eaten alive by bugs. Even a fire pit. Like, I say I love to sit around a fire pit, but then I'm like, all I'm breathing in is smoke in my face, and I'm still getting bitten by bugs. And, you know, like, I think I like glamping. Give me an air-conditioned cabin with a real bed. But I want to hear from you. Do you like camping? Do you hate camping? Do you love camping? Are you indifferent to camping? Do you have any camping stories for me? It's a long weekend coming up, so I want to hear about camping. I want to hear from you. You can text me at 999-999. You can call me. I'd love to hear from you, 519-792-6040. Or, my favorite, send me a talkback on the iHeartRadio app. For participating in my camping discussion, you could win an OLG Lotomax $100 voucher. I'm giving that away this morning, and giving it away to somebody who tells me their opinion on camping. Good, bad, or indifferent. I want to hear what you think about camping.

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2: 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L-O-V-E, love. 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

0: 93.9 Virgin Radio Windsor. Good morning. It's Mornings with Kim and Lexi. I'm Kimless today. It's just me, Lexi. Currently, we're at 5 or 41 weather-wise, and we're talking camping. Camping. Do you love it? Do you hate it? I want to know because I'm in the middle. I love it in theory. I don't think I like it in practice. I find it really tough. But we got to talk back here.
1: Camping is fun, but you always feel dirty. It's nice to disconnect from reality, sit by a fire, relax, and cook your food. Very nice. But you are constantly dirty. No shower will fix it.
0: That is so true. That's the thing. Like, even if they have one of those outdoor showers, you just immediately feel gross again as soon as you leave it. We've also got a text here. Lindsay says, glamping. I love glamping. I'm with you, Lindsay. I like to camp if it's glamping. I like to glamp. Karen says, I love camping. I love the smells, the early morning breakfast, swimming at a lake. I just love the whole atmosphere. Fires at night, starry skies. Yes, it sounds so beautiful, and I love the idea, but I feel like once I'm there, I can only last so long. You know what I mean? We got another text that says, I feel the same as you. I'm back and forth, from Melissa. Love being outside and relaxing. Not so much the bugs, smoke, and communal bathrooms. We go once or twice a year. I love that it doesn't stop you, though, Melissa. You still go, even though you have to deal with bugs and smoke and communal bathrooms. We also got a text here from Crystal, saying, we used to take the kids and some of their friends camping in the fifth wheel all the time. The amount of money we spent was almost equal to a 7-day all-inclusive vacation for my husband and I. Needless to say, we haven't been camping since. All-inclusive, baby. See, that's what I'm talking about. Give me the drinks. Give me the food. Give me the everything. All-inclusive. If I'm paying the same amount for camping, it's not for me. I've not been camping very much, but honestly, I got a bad back. I can't be sleeping on a floor, even if I have an air mattress on the floor. It's not going to go well for me. We also have a great text here from Sharon that says, love camping. Took my kids camping when they were young. Now they're adults. A few months ago, my daughter called me and said, Mom, I want to go camping with you this summer. So next month, she's coming back home to camp with me. She's looking forward to all the camp food we make on the fire. To her, it's all about the food. We make tinfoil dinners, pie iron grilled cheese, banana boats, all on the coals. And I asked how long it had been since they'd been camping together. She said, probably 10 years. So they're going on a camping reunion after 10 years. I love that. I love that. What's your favorite camping food? They said grilled cheese, banana boats. I love those spider dogs when you would like cut the ends of the hot dogs so that when you grilled it, it would look like a spider. Spider dogs. But we're talking camping. Do you love it? Do you hate it? What are your camping experiences? Have you had like an experience that was so good that you're always going to go camping? Or maybe an experience that was so terrible that you'll never camp again? I want to hear from you. Here's Teddy Swims.

93.9 Virgin Radio Windsor. It's Mornings with Kim and Lexi. I'm Kimless on this Friday before the long weekend, but we'll be back together again next week. And I'm talking camping. Do you love it? Do you hate it? How do you feel about camping? I think I'm a glamper, to be honest. I'm not going to do well without some amenities. Got a text here that says, we love camping, and I don't mind the dirt or the sleeping on the ground in a tent when we're there. But when you get home and you have to clean off the tent, clean off your tarps afterwards, that's the worst part for me. It's the cleanup after the fact. I'm over it already. Yeah. I feel like, I'm like, there should maybe be a resort for people who are like in the middle. They're like, I want to do it all, but I don't want to set up the tent. And I don't want to tear it down and clean it after. Like, maybe you just, like, rent a pre-set-up campground? Is that something people will be interested in? I'm asking like I'm selling it. I'm not selling it. But we also got something here from Joanne says, headed to Sauble Falls this weekend. Cannot wait. Love that. Love that. So I figured a lot of people will be going camping this weekend. And I'm hoping the weather stays nice for you. It's looking like, ooh, chance of showers on Saturday. But today, Sunday, and Monday look pretty good. So maybe plan for an indoor activity on Saturday if you're going camping this week. But thanks for sharing your thoughts with me about camping. I still want to hear if you have any camping horror stories. And remember that an OLG Lotto Max voucher is up for grabs if you share with me. Here's Zara Larsson and Pink Panthers, Stateside. I'm freezing up.

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could fit everyone and the other vehicles. I just wanted to go home, but they wouldn't let the party end. Forced to go pretend to be happy at one of the girls' houses. Honestly, just should have been over. Yeah, I feel like maybe we cancel and rally another time. I feel like after that, I would be like, okay, let's go our separate ways, take some time, and we'll rally later. I can't rally now. Ooh, camping horror story. But I love Grand Bend. I love that she mentioned Grand Bend. So, fun fact about my family. We, since my grandpa was born, and maybe even a little bit before, used to go to Grand Bend every summer and also every Thanksgiving. And we rented the same cottage from the same people. And because they were American, we were able to have the cottage for Canadian Thanksgiving. And they only really rented it to us eventually. Like, they just had it for themselves and they rented it to only our family. Then when COVID hit, they couldn't come over and open the cottage. So they had to stop renting it to us because of they couldn't come over to open it up and get it ready and stuff. And then all these laws kicked in Grand Bend about like who could rent and getting a license and all these things. And even though my family had been going there since before my grandpa was born, it still was like, well, you don't own it, so it's renting. And they're Americans, so they didn't want to get in trouble. So after COVID, my family was not able to go anymore. But last year, I took my wife and our best friend. I found another little place to stay because it's just, it's my happy place. It's my family's happy place. And so I took my wife and our friend there and they loved it. And so we're taking our other friend again with us. And I found the perfect cottage yesterday. It's actually down the street from the cottage my family used to rent. So it's on Airbnb. Very excited to be able to go again. I've got a lot of happy memories with Grand Bend. I'm so sorry that, Alicia, that you had a terrible time in Grand Bend, but I hope you give it another chance if that was your only time there, because I really do like Grand Bend. I think it's a great place to be. But we're talking camping stories. If you want to text 999-999, call 519-792-6040 or send me a talkback on the iHeartRadio app.

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It's Lexi. It's Mornings with Kim and Lexi. I'm Kimless today. She's off for the long weekend, and we're talking camping because it is the long weekend. I know a lot of people are out camping. Darren, one of our engineers, sent a photo. He's off camping. And we got a text here from Mackenzie that says, similar to Alicia, who we talked about before with her bachelorette rained out camping trip. Mackenzie says, my friend and I camped in October. Risky, we know. We lasted all weekend, even though we had only one nice warm day. And then the last morning, we were packing up in the snow. It was actually snowing and raining, and we were soaked and freezing. We had to take breaks and sit in the car and warm up. Oh, that sounds awful. Ooh, that sounds awful. But we're talking camping, so if you have any horror stories or any fun stories about camping, we've got one here. I absolutely loved camping growing up. Years ago, when the Blair Witch Project came out, a group of us went to see it in theaters right before our big coming-of-age camping trip. Our very first no-adults-allowed weekend. I even brought my little brother along, who was a preteen at the time. So they go to the campsite, they set everything up, and they see that there's a little tiny island. My friend and I thought it would be cool to walk over and watch the sunset from there, while the others stayed back on the beach. Meanwhile, my brother had already decided camping was not for him and announced he was staying in the tent on strike until someone took him home. So then they go to the little island, and they realized none of them brought flashlights. They said it was completely pitch black. Naturally, after watching Blair Witch, every snapped twig and every little sound instantly turned into pure terror. We were both clinging to each other, trying to act brave. Then suddenly, lights started flashing behind us. Both of us absolutely lost it, took off screaming back toward the campsite, convinced the Blair Witch herself was chasing us. While we're running, I can hear my brother in the distance also screaming in absolute panic. Now, here's what was actually happening. I guess they left their cooler behind, put a couple rocks on top, thought that could be fine, but apparently raccoons are tiny furry masterminds. I said, so while my friend and I are running through the forest, convinced we're being hunted by supernatural forces, my brother is trapped inside the tent listening to full-blown WWE raccoon warfare happening outside and thinking he's about to be attacked. When we finally get back to the camp and chase the raccoons away, we realize the flashing Blair Witch lights were my fluorescent hair clip malfunctioning. She forgot she had it on, she'd worn it in the water, so it was malfunctioning and just started glitching lights. She said, still one of the best camping trips of my life. To this day, we still camp nonstop, and honestly, I wouldn't change a thing. I feel like this makes me actually want to go camping again. I know I said that it's not my favorite thing in the world, but hey, I'll give it another shot if you guys love it so much. Here's Zara Larsson.

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1: Well, Ontario Provincial Police in Essex County are warning the public of a recent fraud in the town of Essex. Police say they received a report from a resident on May 1st after being contacted by someone pretending to be her bank teller. The victim was told she had exceeded her login attempts for her online banking and that she needed to provide personal information and change her password. Police say it was a scam and that banks and other legitimate agencies will never call you and ask for personal information or to change your passwords. So if anybody calls you saying change your password or asks for personal information, hang up. Call that financial institution or business directly and report any suspicious activity to the police. They're urging residents to remain cautious of unsolicited calls, especially about financial matters. Yeah, the bank barely likes it when I call them. They make me go through 800 different menus, so they definitely won't be calling me. King Charles III has announced a ban on conversion therapy in his new 2026 speech. The monarch called the practice abusive and pledged to maintain the necessary care for those exploring their sexual orientation and gender identity. He's done good on this one. I don't agree with a lot of things King Charles has done, but this one, thanks for that one, brother. Canada's chief public health officer says the country is taking a precautionary approach in monitoring people who may have had indirect contact with passengers who were on the hantavirus cruise ship. Now, there are dozens of hantaviruses in the world, but the ship was hit with the Andes type, the only form of the virus known to be capable of person-to-person transmission in rare cases. Provincial public health authorities are asking 26 people across Canada to monitor for symptoms of hantavirus, even though they are deemed low risk. Now, they are saying that these low-risk people don't have to isolate, but they're suggesting that they do. And provincial and territorial public health agencies can do as they please and after they do a more detailed risk assessment. They say that because it isn't as easily transmissible under normal circumstances, that it's not considered a pandemic threat. Now, I don't know about you, but a 40% mortality rate? I think maybe we should be taking it a little more seriously than that, in my opinion. Until we know for sure how low risk these people are and if they have it or not, they should not be out and about. I think that we quarantine, when in doubt, quarantine it out. Because we've seen what happened before, and that had a much lower mortality rate. 40% is scary. And I think that saying that these low risk people don't have to isolate is a little irresponsible. But that's just me, I guess. And that's your FYI.

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1: 93.9 Virgin Radio Windsor. Good morning. It's Lexi and Mornings with Kim and Lexi. I'm Kimless on this morning. But look at your weather. Currently at 8 or 47. Yippee! Looking at a high of 21 or 70. And guess what? It's time for Fresh Taste Friday. Yes, it is. And I love this song that I'm going to share with you guys. I'm going to talk about C-Mat today. Or Kira Mary Alice Thompson, also known as C-Mat, is an Irish singer-songwriter. She's released 3 studio albums. They're called If My Wife Knew I'd Be Dead, Crazy Mad For Me, and Euro Country. She won the RTE Choice Music Prize for Artist of the Year and Album of the Year for her latest album, Euro Country, in 2025. She was also nominated for International Artist of the Year at the 2026 Brit Awards. The Guardian once wrote that her songs are mournful, yet accessible, emotionally literate, and cleverly crafted, but crucially, with a huge sense of humor. This song I'm going to share with you is from her third album, Euro Country, which released in August of 2025. She describes the album as the type of loss, pain, and lack of community that I feel we're suffering from under modern capital isolation. And, quote, the best thing I have ever made. I loved it. I love this album. You may recognize this song. We haven't played it here, but she released it in May 2025. The single is called Take a Sexy Picture of Me. The song is a rejection of criticism that she's received about her physical appearance, and it went viral online, and there was a full TikTok dance to it, so you might not recognize it by the title, Take a Sexy Picture of Me by C-Mat, but maybe you'll recognize the song from the TikTok dance that went viral. Here it is, Take a Sexy Picture of Me by C-Mat.

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1: Hey, it's Hannah, and I can't believe it. We actually have a 9-month-old baby in the house. He is going to be crawling soon, and I know the first stop on his journey is going to be crawling right into Essex Home Furnishings. He's going to say, Mom, I've seen those Canadian-made leather sectionals you've got in the basement. I got to check out the selection for myself. Or those wingback chairs by the fireplace. I'm pretty sure Teddy's first alphabet letters are actually going to be E-H-F. Who cares about the ABCs? Supporting local in all ways we can with the kind and knowledgeable sales team at Essex Home Furnishings. Go check out their showroom at 100 Malden Road and say that Hannah and Teddy sent you. Actually, say that Teddy sent you. That's my baby's name, and it already carries more clout than mine.
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93.9 Virgin Radio Windsor. It's Lexi, and it's Mornings with Kim and Lexi, but I'm Kimless today. Weather-wise, we're looking at 8 or 47. Looking to be a nice day. If you're looking for something to do today, my wife's show opens tonight at the Ringwald Theater in Ferndale, Cider House Rules. So I'll be there. And then on Sunday, actually, I'm going to see my other friends, Camden and Sam. Sunday at 7:30 at Wayne State, they're doing a concert. It's called Songs of Our Shared Home, and there's a bunch of cool puppets in it. I'm very excited to see that. But also this weekend, it's a big show weekend for me, I'm going to see The Sheep Detectives. Have you heard of this? It's got Hugh Jackman, and it's starring a bunch of sheep. So it's about these sheep who are herded by this sheep herder who, he's also a murder mystery writer, and I guess he gets murdered and they have to solve the murder. I've seen so many people say such great things about it. It's got a 94% on Rotten Tomatoes. And I saw somebody post and they're like, I'm not trolling. This is the greatest whodunit mystery ever. I cried because of Talking Sheep. I laughed because of Talking Sheep. A movie about talking sheep solving a murder mystery has just taken over my top five films of the year. This is one of the best hidden gems of the year. I can't wait. I'm so excited to see this movie. I'm going to Landmark this weekend to watch this movie. And speaking of Landmark, your next night of the movie awaits. We are giving away 4-pack of tickets and treats vouchers for Landmark Cinemas. Head to 939virginradio.ca to enter for your chance to win Landmark Cinemas vouchers. And maybe you can use it to see The Sheep Detectives. That's what I'm doing this weekend. Here's Charlotte Carden, 939 Virgin Radio.

0: 93.9 Virgin Radio Windsor. It's Mornings with Kim and Lexi. I'm Kimless today, just Lexi here. And usually Kim would ask me, Lexi, what's up so far? So I'll ask myself, Lexi, what's up so far? Dua Lipa has announced the release of her Live from Mexico tour film and live album. The film drops on May 21st and the live album drops on May 22nd. Dua Lipa's Radical Optimism tour movie will be released for free on YouTube on May 21st. I love that. Love an artist giving something away for free. Awesome. Spotify and Apple Music both crashed after Drake dropped not just Iceman, but three albums last night. Iceman, Maid of Honor, and Habibti. Iceman has 18 songs, Habibti has 11 songs, and Maid of Honor has 14 songs. And there's a lot of collaborations on there. There's Future, Molly Santana, 21 Savage, Sexy Red, Party Next Door, Low Shimmy, Central C, Pop Cans, Donna Sandy, and Iconic Savvy. A few hours before their release, the Toronto born Raptor, like the like a dinosaur. Oh my gosh. The Toronto rapper previewed several songs and visuals from the project on YouTube. And it was a live stream called Iceman Episode 4. He also set off a bunch of fireworks. And of course, I have to mention this because, of course, I do. BTS was mentioned on Make Them Cry.
1: The skies are gray in Toronto, they not a golden color. I'm feeling like BTS because it took the whole career for me to be so discovered.
0: And two members of BTS, J-Hope and V, posted a video of them dancing to the song. And then when he says, I'm feeling like BTS because it took the whole career for me to be so discovered, they look at the camera. Love that. And Jack Antonoff has slammed people who make AI music. This is what he had to say. Jack Antonoff, by the way, is he's written music for Sabrina Carpenter, for Taylor Swift, for a lot of people. And he's also a member of the Bleachers. This is what he says. To everyone who is gassed up about the new ways you can fake making art, by all means, drive right off that cliff. We're genuinely happy to see you go. Generations coming will be engaging in the ancient ritual of writing, recording, and performing as it comes to us from God. So as we embark on this strange detour where the bad actors will willingly reveal themselves through slop, and the struggling greats will further spread thin to make an honest living doing what they were put on earth to do, we, myself, the band, and frankly everyone I know, remain more dedicated than ever to reveal what comes from within, writing music, recording, and performing it. That's it. Nothing more embarrassing than considering there is a way to optimize that holy process. I'm with him. Yeah, I love that. To everyone who's gassed up about the new ways you can fake making art, by all means, drive right off that cliff. Mm-hmm. I'm with ya. Because, wow, yeah. I don't know what else to say. He said it great. It's just, there is no way to bypass the process of making art, making music, anything like that. There is no way to speed up that process. AI does not do that. It ruins the process. It does not speed it up. You might think it's going by quicker, but you're not making anything of real substance. So yeah, by all means, drive right off that AI cliff, because Jack Antonoff, everyone he knows, will not be joining. Here's Somber, 93.9 Virgin Radio.

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And the question today, Marcelo Hernandez was just in the promo for this weekend's SNL. Who is the host and musical guest for the season finale this weekend? I'll give you a hint. It's both men, and they are the host and the musical guest for SNL's season finale this weekend. Marcelo Hernandez was in a promo with them that came out, I think, either last night or this morning. Marcelo Hernandez was in promo with a host and musical guest for SNL's season finale this weekend. Who are they? Two men. I want both their names. You can text it to me. 999-999. You can call me 519-792-6040 or send me a talkback on the iHeartRadio app. For those Marcelo Hernandez tickets, I want the name of the host and musical guest this weekend on SNL's season finale.

0: 93.9 Virgin Radio Windsor. It's Lexi, and this is Mornings with Kim and Lexi. I'm Kimless today, and I just announced our contest for Marcelo Hernandez tickets, where I asked who will be the host and musical guest on the season finale of SNL this weekend. Here's the answer.
1: I'm Who Cares.
2: And I'm Paul McCartney.
1: I'll be hosting the season finale of SNL, but you don't care. You'll tune in for Paul McCartney.
2: That's not true.
1: It is true.
2: Yeah, it is true.
1: Yeah.
0: That was Will Ferrell and Marcelo Hernandez saying, I'm Who Cares and I'm Who Cares. Because everyone's excited about Paul McCartney. So the answers were Will Ferrell and Paul McCartney.

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2: Yes, FYI time. And Canada's chief public health officer says the country's taking a precautionary approach in monitoring people who may have had indirect contact with passengers who were on the hantavirus cruise ship. Now, there's dozens of different hantaviruses in the world, but the ship was hit with the Andes type, the only form of the virus known to be capable of person-to-person transmission in rare cases. Provincial public health authorities are asking 26 people across Canada to monitor for symptoms of hantavirus, even though they are deemed low risk. Now, this was, I thought it was two people when I last heard, so 26 is a big jump. The Public Health Agency of Canada is not suggesting that the low risk people isolate, but they're saying that provincial and territory public health agencies may do so as they do more detailed risk assessments. They say that because it isn't easily transmissible under normal circumstances, it is not considered a pandemic threat. But I don't know about you. I don't want to take any chances. Not me. There's a 40% mortality rate of this one, a lot larger than the one of COVID-19. And we saw how that one spread. And I know that this one might spread a little less, but I think until we're certain, maybe we should be quarantining. When in doubt, quarantine it out. That's what I always say. Or at the very least, just stay home and wear a mask, please. If you've been in contact, I'm begging you to quarantine. I'm begging you, because it's just like the off chance. We cannot be taking any risks with another global pandemic. Thank you so much. King Charles III has announced a ban on LGBTQIA plus conversion therapy in his new 2026 speech. He called the practice abusive and pledged to maintain the necessary care for those exploring their sexual orientation and gender identity. Love that. You know, King Charles, I'm not always on your side, but for this one, I am. So thank you for that. You can have a pass today. Another news, Ontario Provincial Police in Essex County are warning the public about a recent fraud in the town of Essex. Police say they received a report from a resident on May 1st after being contacted by someone pretending to be her bank teller. They told her she exceeded her login attempts for her online banking and that she needed to provide personal information and change her password. Police are reminding people that this is a scam, and banks, along with other legitimate places, will never call you and ask for personal information or to change your password. I'm going to be honest, the bank barely likes it when I call them. Like, I have to go through 800 menus. I have to beg 17 different robots to talk to a human. So I guarantee they're not calling me willy-nilly. They're urging residents to remain cautious of all unsolicited calls about financial matters. If you do get a call, hang up and call your financial institution directly to report any suspicious activity. You can report it to police. Yes, so make sure that if you're answering any calls that you don't recognize the number, or even if you do recognize the number, do not give them any personal information, especially not your password, because it's probably a scam, and they're pretty good at making up phone numbers to make it look like. So I would hang up, call the institution directly with the number that you have or the number online, and make sure it's real. Or even, hey, go in person. I'd say go in person if you can and when you can, because, you don't want to get scammed by these people. Because they're going to use your information not for good, I'd say. And that's your FYI.

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It's the top of the hour, 9 o'clock, which means we're dropping that time for your next keyword. Yes, your 9 o'clock keyword. Dropping that time now. 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

93.9 Virgin Radio Windsor. It's Lexi from Mornings with Kim and Lexi. Good morning, good morning. I'm Kimless on this Friday morning before a nice long weekend. And you know what sounds like a nice long weekend to me is the Harry Styles experience. Yes, iHeartRadio and Virgin Radio want to send you and your best friend to London, England to see Harry Styles live at Wembley Stadium. 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And I'm just saying, if you need someone to bring, I'm available. If you need a friend to bring the Harry Styles, I'll be there. Here he is with Dance No More.

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0: 93.9 Virgin Radio. It's Mornings with Kim and Lexi. I'm Kimless today. It's just Lexi, but don't worry. I have a guest coming up. Sonata Music Adventures is a Windsor-based children's music program watched by over 500,000 families on YouTube. And they're going to take the stage at the Capitol Theater for their first ever live concert. This concert is going to be the first time the program's characters, Miss Alyssa, Miss Sam, Miss Ruby, and Miss Brianna, and animated mascot Sunny the Sonata Bear will perform together in front of a live audience. And I have Miss Brianna here with me. Welcome.
1: Oh, thank you so much.
0: Thanks for joining us. Yay.
1: Yay.
0: So tell me a little bit about Sonata Music Adventures. And I know you have a YouTube account. What is it that you do?
1: So Sonata Music Adventures is an early music education program. We do live classes at Sonata Piano Studio in Tecumseh for children as young as 3 months. We start them out early because we want them to get involved in music as young as possible. And then we also have a YouTube channel with, as you mentioned, over 500,000 subscribers, where we teach little kids all about music. It's mostly geared towards preschool and up to 7 years old. For music education, we have lots of fun educational videos, lots of favorite nursery rhymes, classic tunes that a lot of kids know, and some new ones and originals on the way.
0: I love that. I think music is so important from such a young age. It really is like the foundation of learning, I think.
1: It is, yep.
0: So you said you offer in-person classes and on YouTube, right?
1: Yes, our YouTube channel is free and accessible to all, so we have longer episodes to keep little ones busy when parents are, you know, trying to do things. And then we have shorts for just like a quick like introduction to whatever concept we're trying to promote. Yeah.
0: I love that. And you have a live show coming up, right?
1: Yes. We have a live show, Sonata Music Adventures in Concert, on Saturday, May 30th at the Capitol Theater.
0: That's so awesome. So general admission tickets are $20 with infants 1 year and under free on an adult's lap, right?
1: Yes.
0: And then I saw that you have a VIP experience. Can you tell me a bit about that?
1: Yeah, for sure. So for the VIP, the kids get to come up on stage and sing and play in the Dance Party Free song with us at the end of the concert, along with our goodbye song, and they get to stay on stage with us. We are filming the concert as well, so they'll be on film, and yeah, it'll be super fun. Parents accompany, so if the kids are like shy or nervous to come on stage by themselves, the parents can come up with them as well.
0: I love that. I wish I had that experience when I was younger. I'd do it now. I'm like, can I be VIP? But that is so fun. So it's Sonata Music Adventures live in concert at the Capitol Theater, and Saturday, May 30th at 2 p.m. Nice matinee.
1: Yeah. Exactly.
0: That's so exciting. Can you tell me a little bit about how this all started, how it came to be?
1: Sure. So it was started by the founder, Miss Alyssa Layfield. She owns Sonata Piano Studio in Tecumseh. And just as a way of when she first had her son, she noticed that he was picking up a lot on like musical concepts and things like that from a very young age. So she started the classes with him in mind. And then we started in COVID times, and we had to do all these accommodations for that, and luckily now that's over. Mm-hmm. And then 3 years ago, April 2023, she started the YouTube channel. We launched the YouTube channel, but she had approached me in December, January of that year, and we started filming content in January. So we had a bunch, like 3 months worth of content just like banked, so we could start posting on YouTube in April. And here we are 3 years later, and it's really grown, and it's really been amazing to see the growth that we've experienced.
0: Yeah, that's so awesome. COVID was tough, but it really did inspire people to get creative with how they put things out into the world and how they shared things.
1: Yeah, exactly.
0: So that's so awesome. So your first live performance will be at the Capitol Theater Saturday, May 30th at 2 p.m.
1: Yep, that's it.
0: Congratulations. Thank you for joining me.
1: Thank you.
0: You have a great day.
1: Yeah, you too.
0: So that was Sonata Music Adventures Sonata Music Adventures is. How would you multiply that? From Sonata Music Adventures, that's Miss Brianna. Thanks for joining me. And if you want to catch that concert, they will be at the Capitol Theater Saturday, May 30th, 2 p.m. So $20 tickets, free babies in lap under 1 year old, and VIP for $55 and go on stage with them. Which I would have loved as a kid, absolutely. Here's Coldplay and BTS, My Universe, on 93.9 Virgin Radio.

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2: 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Leader. Okay, I saw something crazy. Apparently, Miley Cyrus and Michael Jackson are distant cousins. Huh? So apparently, Miley Cyrus, she was in an interview and she said that she recorded Party in the USA the week that Michael Jackson died. So during the first ever live performance, she changed the lyrics to a Michael song was on instead of the Jay-Z song was on. She made it a Michael song was on in honor of him passing away. And she said it was to honor her cousin. And I said, her cousin? What do you mean her cousin? We keep finding out about new celebrities that are related that we didn't know. So I guess Michael Jackson is something like her 17th cousin. So like, it's not like they're getting together for Christmas or anything like that. But apparently a genealogy study revealed that they are 17 cousins. And not only that, you know how Dolly Parton is her godmother? She's also her 7th cousin. Once removed. Through their shared great-grandfather, apparently. So, like, not only are they family via she's her godmother, but they are family via 7th cousins once removed, Miley Cyrus and Dolly Parton. And she's also related to Michael Jackson. Very wild. But they're, like, 17th cousins. So that's, like, so wildly separated. But still, that was, like, a surprise to hear when she said she wanted to honor her cousin. And I said, whoa, whoa, whoa. The more you know. Oh, where's that sound that I got? I actually did get it. Where is it? The more you know. Anyway, here's Rather Be, Guzzi C, 93.9 Virgin Radio.

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Keep on dancing on 93.9 Virgin Radio. That was Pink Pony Club by Chapel Rome. We're going to keep on dancing because right now it's 13 or 55. Getting even closer to that high of 21 or 70. It's going to be a nice day today. It's Mornings with Kim and Lexi. I'm Kimless today, but don't worry. We'll be back together again next week. I saw this happened a couple days ago. So I guess each year, the National Recording Registry at the Library of Congress chooses 25 recordings showcasing the range and diversity of American recorded sound in order to increase preservation awareness. And so this year, I'm not going to mention all 25 albums they chose or songs they chose, but they chose 1989 by Taylor Swift, the album, and Single Ladies, the single, by Beyonce. They also have Weezer's Blue album. So it's not just songs that came out this year. It's just songs that they want to add in there. I love that they added Chicago, the original cast album. Yes, yes. The musical Chicago. The Rumor Has It album by Reba. The Beauty and the Beat album by the Go-Go's. So they got a lot of different Gladys Knight and the Pips, Midnight Train to Georgia single. So it's not just songs that came out right now. And in fact, I don't think any of these came out this year. So it's just, oh my gosh, Feliz Navidad. They've added the single. So yeah, it's just that they want to showcase range and diversity of American sound that's been recorded and increase preservation awareness because it's important to preserve these things in our culture. What would you add? What would you preserve? I'm preserving BTS's discography as well as One Direction's discography. I think we need some boy band representation in there. but what would you preserve in the Library of Congress for the National Recording Registry? I feel like there's a lot of stuff. I want to preserve everything, but you know, they gotta pick and choose some stuff. I wonder how they preserve it. They just got a bunch of CDs in there? What if we don't have CD players in the future? I wonder how they're preserving it, or if it's just like a list they're saying and not like a physical preservation, but I would assume it's physical preservation. Mambo Number 5's on there. Put Your Head on My Shoulder, Paul Anka. There's some great stuff on that list, and they've been doing it for a long time. There's over 600 different songs or albums on this this list that they do 25 each year. So I think that's pretty cool. I want to know what you would add to it, though. Let me know. 999-999-799-7962-40. What are you preserving with the National Recording Registry? You can let me know.

93.9 Virgin Radio Windsor. It's Lexi. It's Mornings with Kim and Lexi. But I'm Kimless, so it's just Lexi today. Mornings with Lexi. I miss Kim, but we'll be back together again next week. She's away for this nice long weekend, and I'm about out of here. I hope you all have a fantastic long weekend. I hope you get to relax a little bit. Maybe you're going camping, like we talked about earlier, whether you love it or hate it. I hope you have fun. And I've got a bunch of shows I'm seeing this weekend, movies and live shows. So I got a pretty busy weekend. I'm going to spend it with my wife, though, which I love. Got a friend's birthday on Saturday, too. But I hope you also have a fun and or relaxing long weekend. And I'll see you next week back together again with Kim. But for now, here's Olivia Dean. Bye-bye.

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Billie Eilish, Birds of a Feather on Virgin Radio. I'm Shannon. Hello and happy Friday. We are so close to that long weekend getting started. And there are only a few days left to get in on this Harry Styles contest just by listening to the iHeartRadio app for 10 minutes. A prompt will come up and it'll let you enter to win a trip to London, England to see Harry Styles in concert. For you and the person of your choice, you'll have free hotels, free flights, spending money, and you'll get to see Harry Styles in person. Here's American Girls on Virgin Radio.

Charlotte Cardin, 99 Nights on Virgin Radio. I'm Shannon, and the singer Somber, that is not his actual real name. His name is Shane Michael Booth, but he says that the name Somber comes from his real-life initials, SMB, and the fact that he was feeling pretty somber when he was going through a tough time back when he released his first single. So it just seemed fitting.

Virgin Radio, Drake dropped not one, but three albums last night and seemingly just took over the city of Toronto. The whole CN Tower was lit up to look like a giant block of ice. Fireworks went off in the city. So with three albums, that is 43 songs in total. So much new music from Drake to get into and listen to. And also playing this next artist that we're going to play after talking about Drake almost feels like running into an ex. It's Kendrick Lamar.

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Sophia Camara, Girls Like You on Virgin Radio. I'm Shannon. The keyword for this hour has not been announced just yet, so keep listening for that so you can hear it. 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

Alex Perrette kissing you on Virgin Radio. I'm Shannon. If you are looking for a wholesome, heartwarming movie to watch this weekend, Remarkably Bright Creatures is out on Netflix. It's been out for about a week, I want to say. It stars Sally Field, who becomes friends with an octopus or an octopi. It sounds very unique, but trust me, it is so good. Like I said, called Remarkably Bright Creatures on Netflix.

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Bruno Mars, I Just Might on Virgin Radio. I'm Shannon. 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

0: Tame Impala and Jenny with Dracula on Virgin Radio. I'm Shannon. 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

That is Choose in Texas by Ella Langley on Virgin Radio. And her coming out with that song actually might help Texas move up in the ranks of states that are mentioned in song titles. The top state mentioned in songs is California, followed by New York, and then Texas in third place.

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That is Alex Samson with Misery on Virgin Radio. I'm Shannon, and speaking of being in misery, when was the last time that you shed a tear? If your last cry was sometime in the last few days, congratulations, you are a healthy person. Experts say that crying between 2 and 4 times a week is actually great for your health. It can help release stress, it helps you calm down, it regulates your emotions. 2 to 4 times a week is more than I would expect. But if you're a crier, it's good news. Sabrina Carpenter.

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Virgin Radio, I'm Shannon. If you are a true crime junkie like myself, the new documentary on Netflix is called The Crash, and it just came out today. It is definitely one to watch this weekend. I won't give anything away, but you will spend the whole time watching, just going back and forth on what you actually think is the truth. I was hooked from the beginning. It's called The Crash on Netflix. Alex Warren, Fever Dream.

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The majority of us get to relax, sit back, and celebrate the fact that Monday is also the 25th anniversary of the day that the movie Shrek came out. 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

That is The Weeknd, Heartless on Virgin Radio. I'm Shannon, and we have another keyword for Virgin Radio's 5K a day that is coming up next. Just a reminder for you, there will be no keywords on Monday, but it will be back on Tuesday. And we still have them all day today, so keep listening.

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We made it in the top 20 best countries in the world. Do you agree?

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Preston Pablo, because I do on Virgin Radio. When your husband has a podcast, you might get a little exposed. Benny Blanco was talking to his guest, Gwyneth Paltrow, on his podcast, and he started talking about his wife, Selena Gomez, and the foods she likes and doesn't like so much. He said she's not a big fan of eating fruits and vegetables, and she will eat a salad, but she'll most likely just eat everything in the salad except for the actual lettuce. He also said, as a Texas girl, she loves her comfort food. Selena Gomez, Wolves. In your-

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Sabrina Carpenter, When Did You Get Hot on Virgin Radio. I'm Shannon. Sabrina celebrated turning 27 years old this week. So if you are also celebrating a birthday right around this time, you share your birthday week with Sabrina. Here's Virginia to Vegas.

hear the same. Pink Panthers and Zara Larsson with Stateside on Virgin Radio. I'm Shannon, and I know so many of you have been listening very intently for another keyword for Virgin Radio's 5K a day. So keep listening. It's on the way.

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0: Virgin Radio, I'm Shannon. Thank you so much for hanging out today. I hope you have a great long weekend and it's full of a lot of rest and relaxation or whatever fun thing you want to get up to. If you missed the keyword for this past hour, I'm going to repeat it for you one more time just to make sure you have it. It is the word comfort, C-O-M-F-O-R-T, comfort. Good luck.
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1: Yeah, it feels good. What's going on with you today, Luke?
0: Not much. I just came back from the kitchen. I went to go get a coffee ahead of the show, and somebody placed a cup full of stir sticks next to the coffee machine. I don't think they're stir sticks, though. I think they're just like cut up pieces of pasta.
1: What? Really?
0: Like dry pasta.
1: With the intention of using them as a stir stick?
0: Yeah.
1: So you get a little pasta with your coffee?
0: Yeah. I'm pretty sure it's pasta. I don't know if it's like one of those. Is it? I know they have those biodegradable things, but.
1: Well, I think later in the show we're going to have to get you to eat one. I mean, that's where this is
0: happens.
1: Going, right? I prefer a biscotti with my coffee, but a half-done pasta is not bad.
0: I'm just saying, I left it in my cup, and I think it's al dente at this point. So I don't know what's going on in here.
1: Okay, well, despite all the riveting drama we've got going on right now at the Virgin Radio Studios, don't you worry. You've still got your keywords for Virgin Radio's 5K a day. Your next one's coming up around 2:30 after Olivia Rodrigo.
0: And hey, Mike DeMero's on right now. This is Calling. It's Virgin Radio. I need some Parmesan or something now.
1: No, you get coffee.

0: It's Luke and Ray in the Afternoon on Virgin Radio, your number one hit music station. I saw this conversation going around online. I thought it was pretty interesting because I would love to have this. A skip button for a monotonous task in your life. If you have a skip button that you could use at any point during the day, just to skip over something that you don't want to keep doing over and over and over again.
1: Right.
0: What would that skip button do?
1: If you're like the type of person who hates unloading the dishwasher every day.
0: Yeah.
1: Skip past it.
0: Okay. Yeah. I would love to skip past making my bed every single day. Even just the whole morning routine.
1: Interesting. Yeah. There's aspects of that I would absolutely love to skip over. The whole morning, even your morning coffee, even breakfast, you want to skip past
0: Skip
1: that?
0: It all. Skip it all.
1: You want to go straight from 7 a.m. to 11?
0: No, not 11. I want to skip to the car, which is hilarious because I have a commute. I'm sitting in traffic right. for a bit. But I like, you know, just turning on a podcast or listening to the radio station or whatever, you know?
1: Yeah. You like driving. You're one of those people who likes a commute, who likes a drive.
0: Do you know what it is for me, though? It's waking up is the hardest thing because I'm just mm-hmm. like, I just want another 5 minutes. I would love to hit skip and then already be in the car and bright-eyed and bushy-tailed and ready to go, you know?
1: That moment when you wake up is so weird because you know in 5 minutes you're going to feel completely different.
0: Yeah.
1: But every day it's the same.
0: Exactly.
1: You cannot move.
0: Yeah.
1: Yeah.
0: I'm hitting skip every single time, 10 times out of 10. What would you choose a skip button for? We'd love to hear from you. Send a text to 999-99. Ray, do you have one?
1: Oh, I got a skip button. Can I only use it once a day? Because I might need it multiple times.
0: Okay.

0: she got me shook.
1: It's Luke and Ray in the afternoon on Virgin Radio. If you had a skip button that allowed you to skip over a monotonous task that you have to do on a daily basis, what would you use that skip button for? Send a text into 999999. Ray, what are you thinking?
2: I would use that skip button, and I've said this to my friends many times when I'm on the phone, because I talk to my best friend every morning around the same time while she's walking to work. Washing and drying and styling my hair. Anybody who's got really long hair has probably said this to themselves. I'm shaving it off one day. It's all gone one day. I'm getting rid of it. Am I wrong?
1: Would you ever opt in for a shorter haircut?
2: No.
1: Like pixie cut Ray, you know?
2: Yeah, no.
1: should we have the same hairstyle? You know?
2: You and I?
1: Shaved on the sides, kind of spiked up at the front.
2: A number three Caesar haircut or whatever they're doing these days? No, yeah. I don't think so. I don't think I'd enjoy a barber any more than I enjoy going to the hairdresser. But no, it's the same thing every day. Yeah. Oh, it's so annoying.
1: Listen, I was just talking about how I'd want to skip my morning routine. That's the easiest part of my morning routine. Sometimes I get out of bed. Listen, I have a shower every day, but if I didn't have a shower one day, my hair doesn't change. It stays styled. It stays the exact same.
2: Yeah, that's the thing. That's why it crosses my mind at least once a week that I'm going to shave my head, and I always chicken out. It's never actually going to happen.
1: If you had a skip button for a monotonous task that you have to do every single day, what would that skip button skip over? Send a text into 999999. It's Virgin Radio.

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0: Cameron Wickholm, New Music, You and Me on Virgin Radio, your number one hit music station. We're getting into Adam Sandler territory here with, what was that movie called with the clicker? Was it Click?
1: I think it was called Click, yeah.
0: Okay, all right. If you had a skip button for any monotonous task that you have to do on a daily basis, what would you skip? We'd love to hear from you. Send a text into 999999. My thing would be skipping the whole morning routine. Let's just get it over with. I want to open my eyes in the morning, silence my alarm, and skip right to my car.
1: That makes me kind of sad because I enjoy my morning routine, most of it, because my skip button would be for washing and drying my hair.
0: Okay.
1: I have to do it like 4 or 5 times a week.
0: Yeah.
1: It annoys me every single time. Yeah.
0: Holly, what about you?
2: Dishes, any type of housework, thank God, if I could.
1: You want to literally skip the dishes?
2: I literally do.
0: Is this an ad? Do you work for Skip the Dishes?
2: No, actually, I don't.
0: I love it. Holly, thank you so much for that. You have a great weekend, okay?
2: You too. Happy long weekend, guys.
1: Happy long weekend.

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0: 93.9 Virgin Radio is Windsor's number one hit music station. New from BTS, that's Swim. It's Luke and Ray in the afternoon.
1: We can't really get it swimming right now, but you know what you can do? Mm. Well, I guess you could swim if you have a pool and you've opened that pool. But
0: sure. Yeah.
1: The city of Windsor knows what the people want. And ahead of the long weekends, they have officially opened up the splash pads.
0: Nice. Okay, so the good news is you can use them today. I hate to be a Debbie Downer for Saturday, Sunday, but I'm seeing the forecast like 70% chance of showers, maybe a thunderstorm tomorrow. Then it's going to be like a little bit cloudy on Sunday. Monday, though, listen, we have an extra day. We have the holiday. 31 exactly degrees right. And sunny.
1: That's exactly right. And let's be real. They're only right about the forecast like 25% of the time. So okay, for all we know, it could be 30 degrees and sunny tomorrow and Sunday as well. Either way, they're open 8 a.m. to 8 p.m., of course, weather permitting. I've got all the locations for you on our Facebook page. 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

0: 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We're getting you all set up for another 5K Day keyword very, very soon.
1: Yeah, you're only a song away. It's coming up right after the bride-to-be, Taylor Swift.
0: This is for Elizabeth Taylor. Once that song plays, we'll give you the keyword and potentially get you set up with $5,000. 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
1: Luke, if I was to ask you what your favorite class in elementary school is, what would you say?
2: It was recess.
1: Of course it was recess.
2: Yeah.
1: That's the only answer. Gym class or recess.
3: Yeah.
1: And apparently, we're not getting enough of it. So this is for the elementary kids in the car or on the bus right now. Mm-hmm. Experts are saying that recess has been shrinking and it's not good for kids. Not only is obesity becoming a problem, but recess time is really a good time for kids to get out there and navigate those personal relationships
2: Bond,
1: and build
2: yes,
1: confidence.
2: Absolutely.
1: Yes, like we had a whole society going on in those two 20-minute recesses
2: yep.
1: and the hour lunch recess combo. We would have like public votes. We would build forts. We had a whole thing going
2: Absolutely. I don't know if you had this as well. At our school, we had like a junior yard and an intermediate yard, like the big kids yard. It was yep. like kind of split up. And the moment where you could pass that fence when you were in grade 6 or 7 and get mm-hmm. into that big kids yard with all the room in the world to run around,
1: oh,
2: good times.
1: Yeah.
2: What was your recess schedule like? Did you have, because I think I had like we had the first recess, which was 10 minutes. Then we had like 45 minutes. And then I think the third was like 15.
1: Okay, so I had a 20-minute recess
2: yeah.
1: in the morning. We had an hour lunch recess combo. So 20 minutes was eating, the rest was outside.
2: Okay.
1: If it wasn't raining. And then another 15 or 20 minutes in the afternoon,
2: mm-hmm.
1: I think it was.
2: Do you want to hear
1: and
2: something?
1: I know the teachers always complained about us getting back to it, but I mean, we're kids, right?
2: No,
1: we need
2: yeah.
1: to break
2: you
1: away.
2: You need that time. There was something about my recess schedules. There was an extended recess in the lunch hour mm-hmm. every Friday so that the teachers could go up to the staff lounge and have a potluck.
1: You're telling me that your teachers had a potluck every single Friday?
2: Yes, they did. And nerdy me, this will come as no surprise, was the person who went to the office to answer the phones while all of the administrative staff went upstairs.
1: Okay. I know if you hang out with Luke and I every day, then you know this, but if you're new here, that's the most on-brand thing Luke has ever said.
2: I got to ring the bell because there was a second bell. There was a light switch, and then there was a combination on the phone to ring the in.
1: Were you the hall monitor, too?
2: No, it wasn't the hall. I'm not a nerd. What are you talking about?
1: Demerit point, Travis. Quit running.

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2: 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Yeah. that's a lunchbox letdown at any long weekend barbecue.
1: Yeah, especially because people are into the beer. It's harder to go get a new one. 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

0: 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Your chance to see him at Little Caesars Arena.
1: Yeah, all you're going to do is keep an eye on our socials. 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
0: 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Good luck to you. 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

0: 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That feels nice to say, doesn't it?
1: It does.
0: It's Luke and Ray in the afternoon. You haven't missed that keyword yet. It's coming up in just a few songs here. Your chance to win $5,000 with Virgin Radio's 5-

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0: from Alex Sampson. It's called Misery. It's Virgin Radio with Luke and Ray in the afternoon.
1: Have you heard about this new silencer spoon?
0: No.
1: It sounds kind of like a weapon, but it's not. Basically, it's a spoon that it's connected to your phone. So when you pick up the spoon at dinner time, it silences your phone so you can't be on your phone and eating dinner at the same time.
0: Okay, so it silences the alerts.
1: Yeah, essentially.
0: Okay.
1: Yeah.
0: Is that going to prevent me from being on my phone? No. I'll use the silencer spoon while I'm scrolling through TikTok.
1: Exactly. Not to mention the fact that of all the utensils to put a silencer in, obviously the fork would be the one. Am I wrong?
0: Well, this spoon is universal, though. You can use the spoon for anything. You can't use the fork for soup, you know? Eating cereal with a fork?
1: I guess not, but how many times a week are we having soup for dinner? The main utensil is the fork. Everybody knows that.
0: I just think that they need to expand beyond the spoon. I think they need to create a full set. Right. Silencer utensils.
1: Silencer cutlery.
0: Or just get rid of this idea because I think
1: or
0: it's
1: not
0: completely
1: a bit at all.
0: Stupid. Harry Styles is on. It's American Girls. We're 90 minutes nonstop. It's Virgin Radio.

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1: Yep, you're listening for Loud Luxury. 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

0: this conversation online about the skip button. If you had a skip button for, I don't know, this is like monotonous tasks that you do on a daily basis that you really don't want to do every single day, what would that skip button do? Send us a text to 999-999.
1: Luke, what would your skip button do?
0: My skip button? Mm-hmm. I'd use it for the entire morning routine. And it started with making the bed, which I actually, I don't hate making the bed, you know? Once it's all, you know, pressed firmly together and looks like a hotel room, I feel like I've achieved something.
1: Sure.
0: Does that happen often? Not really. No. But it's the other stuff. It's the waking, it's making breakfast, and then I gotta brush my teeth, and then I gotta do this and that and the other thing, and I'm rushing, and I'm trying to get out the door. I just want to, I want to open my eyes, and I want to skip to the driver's seat of my car.
1: Can we skip to the good part?
0: Exactly. Yeah.
1: Understandable. You know, there's one aspect of my morning routine that I would love to skip, and that is consistently washing and drying my hair. It's every day the same thing over and over. It's just so annoying. I thought about shaving my head at least twice a week. Will I ever do it? Absolutely not. Will I continue to complain?
0: Starting a petition. Get people to sign signatures for you to get the same haircut as me. I'm going to take you to Diamond Barber Shop. They do a good job. They do the high fade, a little bit off the top.
1: I don't know, how much work do you put into your hair on a daily basis?
0: None. Quite literally none.
1: That
0: I can jump out of bed, not have a shower, and look like I am completely ready for the day.
1: Yeah. I don't know if I got one of those skulls that could support a short haircut, though.
0: You don't know until you try. You really don't.
1: No, but that's a long wait to get back to
0: basics. You have a skip button. You're able to skip that monotonous task that you don't want to do every single day. What's that skip button doing? Send us a text to 999-999. It's Virgin Radio.

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0: 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If you had a skip button for any part of your day, what would you use that skip button for? 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Send a text into 999999. Jeff, you had a good one.
1: I sure did. I'd like to have a skip meeting button for work.
2: Oh, yeah.
0: Make this an email button.
1: Exactly, yes. Just the fact.

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0: when you're ready to come home. I said the morning routine. Can I switch my answer?
1: Yeah, absolutely.
0: Skip trying to fall asleep.
1: Oh, great answer, Luke. We're talking about if you had a skip button.
2: Yeah.
1: What's that one monotonous task that you would skip on a daily basis? And yeah, just being one of those people. I'm so jealous of those people who lie down, close their eyes, and sleep.
0: Just like that.
1: Zero nonsense.
0: Yeah. I don't want to pretend to sleep in order to sleep. I just want to hit a button and wake up in the morning.
1: Oh, there's nothing more annoying than roll. Okay, can I give you a quick story?
0: Yeah, yeah.
1: Speaking of sleeping,
0: yeah.
1: My next door neighbor is getting a new driveway put in, and I knew that this driveway was happening. I did not know that they would be completing this work at 6:30 this morning.
0: No.
1: Yeah.
0: Isn't that against bylaw? Don't they have to start it?
1: I don't know.
0: It's after 7,
1: nothing
0: isn't
1: like
0: it?
1: Like the smell of asphalt at 6:30 in the morning.
0: That'll wake you up.
1: Yeah,
0: morning
1: not
0: cup
1: as
0: of coffee or
1: coffee.
0: Some bacon. Or yeah. Asphalt. Love it. Asphalt. Great start to the day. Holly, what would you skip?
3: Dishes. Any type of housework, thank God. If I could.
1: You want to literally skip the dishes?
3: I literally do.
0: Is this an ad? Do you work for Skip the Dishes?
3: No, actually, I don't.
0: I love it. Holly, thank you so much for that. You have a great weekend, okay?
3: You too. Happy long weekend, guys.
1: Happy long weekend.

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1: Hey, what's yours?
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0: I will add to that in taking out the garbage as well. Anything that I don't, it's just gross to handle.
3: Yeah.
2: Yes. Disgusting.
3: You know what? I have a friend who's got two cats, and she's got this litter box. It basically is like a drum, and it turns every once in a while and kind of dumps everything into a reservoir underneath.
2: Yes.
3: So it's probably

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0: Hey, let's get you another Virgin Radio 5K Day keyword. That's coming up around 6:30 this afternoon.
1: You're listening for Bruno Mars. After Bruno Mars, we'll give you the word that could win you $5,000 on Tuesday morning.

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1: Luke, I'm just looking at this stat for how much it costs to raise a child from birth up until the age of 18. So not even including college or university.
0: Right.
1: I want you to get a little number in your head. Okay. Try to guess how much you think it costs, and I'm going to tell you in a couple of songs.
0: I've got a number.
1: Okay.
0: I'm locking it in.
1: Do that. Probably just want to add a zero.
0: Okay. 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
1: So how much do you think that it costs to raise a kid from birth up until the age of 18?
0: We're thinking groceries. We're thinking extracurriculars. Yep. We're thinking...
1: Yep, diapers, yeah. Hockey practice, yeah. The occasional weekend away with the family, pizza pockets, video games, everything that this kid is going to need. 17 pairs of sneakers a year because they grow so quickly. How much do you think it's going to cost?
0: As a 31-year-old child, I think my guess is not going to be educated. I might overshoot, but I'm thinking like just around $500,000.
1: You're not too far off. And obviously this is an average, so it depends on the family and the kid and their needs. $300,000.
0: Okay.
1: $300,000.
0: That's
1: a lot of money.
0: That's a lot of money.
1: Yeah. Considering that it doesn't even include like college and university and stuff like that. If you have some kind of a medical issue with your kid, mm-hmm. that will cost a lot more money. But $300,000, or start saving, Luke.
0: I don't think I'm going to have children, but...
1: Is it the money?
0: It might be because of the money.
1: That's understandable.

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2: 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That's great. Yes. Fun little road trip.
3: Great. 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
3: 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Bye-bye.

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0: this was the series of events. I think on Wednesday or Thursday, I had mentioned off the air to Ray that a long weekend is coming up. You had no idea.
1: I said, when?
0: Yeah. And then, and not a day later, not 24 hours later, you said, so what are we doing this weekend? So what are we doing this weekend?
1: We're having a seafood feast and a bonfire and a barbecue.
0: I'm very excited. Holiday Monday, I think it's supposed to be up around 30 across the region with some sunshine in there. There might be a little bit of rain in between, but it's looking like we're getting some summer temperatures. This is the first unofficial long weekend of the summer. Yeah. I'm very excited for it.
1: Rain, get out of it. You know what? Get your galoshes. Put your rain jacket on. Throw on a smile and let's do this long weekend.
0: Absolutely. Okay. I will have a picnic in a thunderstorm. I'm not going to do that. But you know what I'm saying, right? I'm trying to prove a point.
1: Figuratively, you will have a picnic in a thunderstorm.
0: We hope you have a great long weekend. And another keyword is coming up with Virgin Radio's 5K. So this will be the last one, kind of wraps up the week with Miles right before 8 o'clock. So keep listening after 7 for your chance to win. Mm-hmm.
1: Have a good weekend, and don't forget to make sure you got plenty of propane before you fire up the Barbie.
0: Nelly's on. It's hot in here at Virgin Radio.

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Yukon, it's the night show on Virgin Radio. Hey, I'm Miles. Happy Friday. Only one last thing to do before the long weekend, and that's enter the final 5K keyword for this week to win Virgin Radio's 5K a day. This is the final 5K keyword until Tuesday morning, and it's coming up next.

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0: Well, Francesca was the final $5,000 winner this week.
3: Oh my God. You guys have made my year. Thank you so much. I'm just in shock right now.
0: And now for the final 5K keyword of the week. Joke. 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

It's a collaboration that's been in the works for 10 years. Martin Garrix and Ed Sheeran, Repeat It. It's tonight's Binge or Cringe track here on The Night Show. 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

0: 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Happy Friday, happy long weekend, happy new Real Drake album day.
1: Hey, Miles. Yeah, wow, how crazy was that? 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
3: Happy Friday, Miles. Well, real Drake gave us more than enough to listen to this long weekend with not one, not two, but three new albums.
0: Crazy.
3: Iceman, Habibti, and Maid of Honor dropped late last night, but some in the music industry think this might be a tactic to help move along his record deal faster after all the tension between him and Universal Music Group.
0: So maybe he had three albums left on his deal.
3: Exactly. The extra fuel is that some of the lyrics sound like he's talking directly about wanting out. Lines like, I'm better off independent, and swear my label got to free me, which makes fans think this wasn't just a generous long weekend drop.
0: Yeah, how are fans describing each album?
3: Fans are saying Iceman is rap Drake, Habibti is sad boy Drake, and Maid of Honor is party Drake.
0: Oh, something for everyone then. Well, thank you, Deepfake Drake. Hope to hear you on the next album, whenever that's going to be.
3: I'm ready.

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